0: euch einfach mehr. 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
1: All the weather outside is frightful, but the fire is so delightful. 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Does the chill sign to stop him?

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Merry Christmas. Oh, it's been said many times, many ways. Merry Christmas.

Comet and Cupid, Donner and Blitzen. But do you recall the most famous reindeer of all?

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But he refused to accept his fate, and today his honor has been restored.

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Cold winds are howling, or could that be growling? My legs feel like stars. Yeah, my, oh me, my.

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Is that you, Santa Claus? Please, please, I pinch him on knees.

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There is just one thing I need. I don't care about the presents underneath a Christmas tree. I just want